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0: WHHC Country. So, now that we've paid the bills, let's play more country. Woo! We're kicking off another 8 in a row of country's hottest hits.
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1: I ain't rich, but I damn sure wanna be. 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

That's Jordan Davis, 103.7 WHHT. I'm Shannon McCombs. I don't know how you spent your weekend, but Sunday was rainy where I was, and I spent some time downloading some new music. I found a new Low Cash song that came out this weekend. I'll play that here in a few minutes. And I also ran across some Merle Haggard that I had never heard before. I've got that too.

Martina, 103.7 WHHT. I know someone listening over around Klebiet that loves the Judds, so I'm playing the Judds. And no, for those of you who have driven through Edmonton County and you've seen that sign that reads Chalybeat, it's pronounced Klebiet.

George Strait. Country's Hottest Hits, 103.7 WHHT. I have some new music to play for you. And you know we love playing the new music first here, so let's do that. I read over the weekend, by the way, that Lo Cash is releasing a new EP on Friday, this coming Friday. And I have a song from that to play for you. Brand new song from Lo Cash. It's called Talkin' 'Bout.

Darius Rucker, 103.7 WHHT. Okay, real quick question. First thing that comes to mind, first number that comes to mind. What year did Brooks & Dunn release Red Dirt Road? What did you say? 2003? It doesn't seem that long ago to me, but this was the number one song in the country 23 years ago this week.

Morgan Wallen, 103.7 WHHT. A little later on today, Kaylee with Calligraphy Creations in Kentucky will join Kelly McKay for Shop Local. That kicks in between 8 and 9 a.m. Here's Ricky Skaggs.

Chris Young, country's hottest hits, 103.7 WHHT. And after midnight, Sunday through Thursday night, we also play the legends of country music, which I'm about to do. I'm Shannon McCombs, by the way. Glad to have you along. I ran across some music this weekend. There's no way I could have ever heard all the Merle songs ever released. I love Merle's music. There's so much of it. But I ran across some stuff this weekend I'd never heard before, and I downloaded it and wanted to share a song. Well, I'll be doing this for weeks, I'm sure, sharing new music. Not new, Merle, but it's new to me. Now, I found this. Here's something that was I'm a little confused over. I found this on an album called The Complete 60s Capital Singles. So everything apparently that was supposed to be a single from Merle Haggard in the 60s, right? Well, I looked it up and I'm like, what? I did not recognize this song, but it was not listed as a single anywhere else. In fact, I go by the Whitburn book, and I think all of radio people, no matter what format, go by the Whitburn book, and is not in there. So I don't know the story there. So I don't mind telling you, I just don't know. So let me just play it instead. It's Merle Haggard from 1965. Let's see, that would have made him maybe late 20s when he recorded this.

Merle Haggard, and this is worth noting. This song was written by Don Rich, Buck Owens, and Bonnie Owens. Here's Kenny Chesney, 103.7 WHHT.

That's Florida Georgia Line with Luke Bryan, Water 3.7 WHHT. I'm Shannon McCombs, and in my fizz to download music this past weekend, I ran across a song by Sammy Kershaw I had never heard. It's Sammy Kershaw and Jamie Johnson singing a big pop hit. You know what I'm talking about? I'll play it coming up.

That's Parker McCollum. Country's Hottest Hits, 103.7 WHHT. And the legends of country music. We mix in the legends after midnight, Sunday through Thursday night. Here's Steve Warner.

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Around 6:45 this morning, Todd will be playing the secret celebrity game, giving you a chance to guess the famous celebrity and win, just like Vicki Morrison did on Friday.

0: That's Kane Brown and his wife, Caitlin Brown. They've been married about 8 years now. 103.7 WHHT. I ran across this song. I should have known, but I did not. And I really liked it. I thought I'd play it for you. Downloaded it earlier this weekend, and it's a song that Sammy Kershaw did on an album called Better Than I Used To. And you know, he's really good at finding songs that fit him that were remakes, you know, like he did Third Rate Romance. Remember, he had a big hit with that one. This, to my knowledge, was never released as a single. But let me play you, before I play you his version with Jamie Johnson, let me play you a snip of the original song from 1972. I think you might remember this one if you're a certain age.
1: I don't believe it. Don't touch me. Hey, Ray. Hey, Sugar. Tell them who we are.
2: Well, we're big rock singers. We got golden fingers. And we're loved everywhere we go.
1: That sounds like us.
0: I see you know that song, right? You know Cover of the Rolling Stone, which actually ended up putting Dr. Hook on the cover of the Rolling Stone. That's where they ended up by doing that song. Anyway, let me play you Sammy Kershaw's version. And they even do the talk in the front and the end of the song, which I'm still trying to figure out some of the talk. But here's Sammy Kershaw with Jamie Johnson. And another unique factor about this song, when I was reading the credits, I saw that Buddy Cannon is one of the backup singers, and Buddy Cannon is the guy who produces all of Kenny Chesney's albums. He also produces George Strait. He's produced Reba as well as Shania, but just a little bit of what's going on in this song before I play it.
3: Oh, this will be fun.
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Hey, later on today, Jay Turner will be in for the midday, and his show is presented by Colton's Steakhouse and Grill. 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Here's Jason Aldean.

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1: 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Just after 2 a.m., I'm Shannon McCombs with Miranda Lambert. I come

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I just checked, and Shania is not on tour. She is doing some shows here and there, but no big tour.

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Hey, today is the last day you can nominate for the Best of Barron County. So if you know someone that you want to nominate, give them some recognition or maybe a place or a business, go to bestofbarron.com and nominate someone, something, someplace.

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I'm Shannon McCombs. I'm going to go way back for this song, okay? Go with me here. A little bit of history behind it, too, because this week is the anniversary week of the 62 years ago, okay? I told you I was going to go way back. 62 years ago this week is when Jim Reeves' plane crashed. He was 40 years old when he died.

And on board the plane with him was Dean Manuel, who was his piano player and also his business partner. It was a bad storm, and the plane went down just south of Nashville, not far, really, off of I-65 if you're traveling between Nashville and Franklin near Old Hickory, like north of Old Hickory, if you travel down in that area very often. But I'm a big fan of Jim Reeves' music. First album I ever bought, I was 8 years old. I was in Bowling Green, and there used to be just off the square this little bitty music store, record shop, I guess. And I had a dollar. and I was going to spend it. And it was Christmas time, and there was a Jim Reeves Christmas album. And I bought it because I thought it was so pretty, you know, when you're 8 years old. And I fell in love with his music then and there. I can still sing all those Christmas songs. I'll be playing them for you at Christmas time, I'm sure. But when the plane crashed, I'll go back to this, because through the years, I've talked to a lot of different artists about this. And any artist that was in that area came and tried to help find him, because he was missing. When the plane went down, they didn't find him till nearly 2 days later. It was a day and a half, 2 days later when they found him. And I believe it was August 2nd, which would have been the anniversary of that, would have been Sunday. But then his funeral was maybe tomorrow or the next day. But I know that on site, Chet Atkins was there, Eddie Arnold, Stonewall Jackson, Ernest Tubb. They were all looking for him, and there's an account that Marty Robbins, I didn't know Marty Robbins, never knew him. That was long before me. But anyway, Marty Robbins used to tell a story. I've heard the interviews of how he was in his house, and he heard a plane flying low, and he heard the crash. And so he was one of the first people out looking for Jim Reeves. But I wanted to just play a Jim Reeves song today in memory of him and all that wonderful music that he left us.

Yep, that's about it. Joe Diffie, 103.7 WHHT. Here's Ernest, along with Lainey Wilson. Would If I Could.

Dina Carter. Okay, I must talk songwriters for a second, because that song was written by Matresa Berg. As she was one of the co-writers, Matresa was, who wrote Strawberry Wine. But the other co-writer on the song was Randy Scruggs, one of the sons of Earl and Louise Scruggs. Very famous, very talented family, obviously. And Randy Scruggs was born on this date. He passed away when he was 55 back in 2018. But he was an award-winning musician. He won Musician of the Year multiple times. He was also a Grammy Award winner and a songwriter, obviously. And he also owned a studio in Berry Hill area of Nashville. If you've ever been in there, where the old, one of the malls used to be over there. Oak, what is it? 100 Oaks Mall area. If you've been to Nashville, you know that area. But the other thing, one huge thing that a lot of people talk about his work with, or his studio, a lot of people recorded at a studio that Randy used to own. And Keith Whitley recorded a lot of music there. The album, Will the Circle Be Unbroken, that you see a lot of that video, that was recorded, the Nitty Gritty Dirt Band and all those artists recorded that at Randy Scruggs' studio. But I want to point out Randy's picking, his guitar picking, because this really stands out as, to me, one of his best performances, my opinion. Now, Billy Joe Walker Jr. is playing the electric guitar on this next song, but Randy Scruggs, remember, the son of Earl and Louise, of course, got to mention Louise, is playing the acoustic guitar on this song. Hard to miss. Here's Roseanne Cash.

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Scotty McCreary. Hey, it's just a couple of minutes after 3 a.m. Good morning. I'm Shannon McCombs. You staying awake? I'm wide awake. Here's Reba. She knows.

That's Hudson Westbrook, 103.7 WHHT. I'm Shannon McCombs. I don't know if you've heard it throughout the show, but as I'm talking, a lot of times Alexa is talking, and I use Alexa a lot. That little dot, you know, I've got the round speaker dot, and I've got it in several places throughout the house, one in my studio. And all through this show, she has been talking. There's some sort of new feature that kicked in over the weekend, and I cannot get her to stop talking. Finally, at this moment, when I'm thinking she's going to, she's not. Alexa, are you through? See, now she's not even talking to me. She totally went silent on me because she doesn't want to be on the radio. Unbelievable. But there's some sort of new feature with Alexa where when you ask her a question, she has a conversation with you. I don't like that. I like to ask a question and then be done with it. You know what I'm saying?

Darling, I've wasted a lot of years not seeing the real you. But tonight your beauty is shining through. And I never took the time to let you know. So before he takes you away,

103.7 WHHT. Coming up, Thomas Rhett talking about one of his big hits. I can get that on here in about 5 or 6 minutes. Here's Alan Jackson.

0: Johnny and June, 103.7 WHHT. I have something here from an interview in the past with Thomas Rhett, him talking about one of his big hits.
1: After all the bars are closed, it's this like moody, vibey song of basically talking about how, hey, even when the town shuts down, even when our friends go home, the night is yet to be over. I think I envisioned going out to my farm after, no pun intended, but after all the bars are closed and just like gazing at the stars and kind of waiting on the sun to come up. Those nights in my life happen maybe like twice a year now, but when they do, they're very memorable. After all.

That's Lainey Wilson with some help from John Mayer there on guitar. 103.7 WHHT. I'm Shannon McCombs. I'm sitting here trying to figure out this Darius Rucker schedule. Have you heard about the big festival in Louisville that's coming up at the Kentucky Expo Center? It's in September. It's Bourbon and Beyond. Well, Darius Rucker is scheduled for the 27th, and then when I went in to look at tickets, it also says Chris Stapleton, but it doesn't give which day. Like, it's a four-day festival. Wouldn't it be great if it was Darius Rucker and Chris Stapleton, same show? They're kind of vague about the dates on everybody. I think they want me to buy a four-day pass, but Foo Fighters and Dave Matthews Band are there, too. That's in Louisville at the Kentucky Expo Center.

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Even virtually, you're in WHHT country. 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

0: you to wake up. We love hearing that on a Monday morning, don't you? 103.7 WHHT. Good morning to you. I'm Todd Belcher now.
1: Well, it was down some street we couldn't even pronounce. We were stuck in the middle, loving every ounce. Tequila was cheap, but the flow we were feeling was real. Neither one of us looking for three little words, unless those three words were do not disturb. Checkout was supposed to be noon, but we slept until three.

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It's 103.7 WHHT. Todd Belcher early in the morning. It's Monday. Could be some patchy fog early today. Otherwise, mostly sunny. High today, 83. And I'm seeing highs in the 80s several days from now.

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Be watching out for lane closures, Glasgow and Cave City. Todd Steenbergen reminds us about that and other news from Glasgow News. One from Steve.

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2: Couple of minutes before 6 o'clock. It's Monday. You already thinking about drinking? My little... kind of smack some sense into you, and I tell you, it's going to be some pretty good weather once we get past the fog this morning. Tell you more on the forecast coming up. 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
3: Good morning. Here's the latest from Glasgow News 1. Drivers around Glasgow and Cave City are reminded to watch for lane closures as several road projects move forward in Barron County. On US 31E between J. Carter Road and the Louis B. Nunn Cumberland Expressway, daytime lane closures are expected while crews begin drainage improvements, minor roadway widening, and add a new turn lane at Windy Hills Road. On Kentucky 90, between Glasgow and Cave City, motorists closer to Cave City should expect nighttime lane closures while crews resurface the road. The broader upgrade of Kentucky 90 is expected to be completed later this year. The 911 Governing Board met in a special called session Friday at the Barron Metcalf Emergency Communication Center to finalize details on a new 10-8 computer-aided drafting system. 911 Director April Dunbar said the new CAD will put dispatchers and field responders across Barron and Metcalf counties on the same system and allow real-time information sharing with other counties using the platform. The project will bring higher upfront costs for user agencies, but is expected to level out and ultimately save money. 51-year-old Tina Price, the grandmother of 1-year-old Mason Molding, who was found dead early last week in Allen County, has been arrested as the investigation continues into the infant's death. On Friday, Price was taken into custody and charged with first-degree criminal abuse, multiple accounts of animal cruelty, and 2 counts of knowingly neglecting a vulnerable adult. She is the third arrest in this case, following the arrest of the infant's mother and the mother's boyfriend. Kentucky State Police say a Scottsville woman is facing multiple drug charges after troopers searched her home following a preliminary investigation. Post 3 in Bowling Green reports a search warrant was obtained for the residence of 33-year-old Jonna Blankenship of Scottsville. Blankenship was charged with possession of fentanyl along with other drug charges and lodged in the Allen County Detention Center. For full details on these stories and more local coverage throughout the day, visit GlasgowNews1.com. I'm Todd Steenbergen.
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4: 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Do have some patchy fog to watch out for this morning, especially before 7 a.m. Otherwise, it'll be a mostly sunny day. Not terribly hot. High 83. Tonight, mostly clear. Low 63. Tomorrow, another sunny day. Typical temps up near 86 for tomorrow.

at Central Center Shopping Center. It's 70. Waking up with Todd and Kelly. Going to play Chris Stapleton, Dan and Shay. Just moments away now. Thomas.

0: Need some Monday medicine. Can you deal with it? 103.7 WHHT. Good morning, Kelly McKay.
1: Good morning, Dr. Todd Belcher. How did we get here? It was just Friday.
0: And it's already August. Can you believe that?

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1: Monday.
0: Todd number one with Todd number two. Did you have a good weekend, Todd Steinberg?
1: I did have a good weekend. What about yours?
0: Uneventful. I had to work a lot at my other job.
1: Okay, I understand.
0: Did a lot of working. Your other job, you used to have history teacher. I'm going to give you an easy one because it's Monday.
1: We don't like to do
0: a lot of thinking, just a lot of drinking coffee and complaining on Monday. So I'm going to be easy on you. Was it 1492?
1: Is that where you're going?
0: 1493, Columbus sailed the ocean
1: green. 1492.
0: Columbus sailed the ocean
1: blue.
0: Well, that's a prettier ocean. Okay.
1: Yeah.
0: So hoping to find a westward route to India, Columbus on this day set sail on his first transatlantic voyage. I said this would be easy on the three small ships on which he departed from Spain. What were the names of the three ships?
1: That would be the Nina, the Pinta, and the Santa Maria.
0: Very good. That was, like I said, that was a pretty easy one today.
1: Yeah, it was. It was indeed. And he landed. Do you know where he landed?
0: In what you call the New World.
1: Well, the New World, but specifically, it was an island.
0: Okay.
1: San Salvador Island, I believe, is what it has become named. I believe, I'm not positive, but I believe that's the island with Dominican Republic and Haiti on it.
0: And the natives there came out.
1: And he thought they were Indians.
0: Yeah.
1: He thought he was an Indian.
0: And they thought, these white men from the place called Europe will come, and I'm sure it'll be a short stay, and we'll treat them to a nice meal.
1: Yeah.
0: You know.
1: Exactly.
0: Send them on their way.
1: Yeah.
0: And I'm sure they won't wear out their welcome.
1: Exactly. Exactly.
0: That's what you get for thinking.
1: That's it.
0: Turned out to be a shaboozy of a stay for Columbus and the Europeans. All right, so guess who I'm going to play next? Got Shaboozy.
1: Good deal.
0: And Jelly Roll. Coming up, good morning from WHHT.
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0: Couch, 103.7 WHHD. I'd complain to Riley Green if he weren't so homely. I feel sorry for
1: him.
0: There
1: you go again.
0: There I go again.
1: You
0: I
1: sound
0: can't stop
1: like you're
0: that.
1: Jealous. Oh. You're jealous of Riley Green's hotness.
0: Every man under the sun is jealous of Riley Green. All right, here's something I'm sad about. Well, I always hate it when somebody goes out of business locally. This was on the news last week, but still thinking about it. PetSense in Glasgow, they'll be shutting down.
1: Yes.
0: 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So this is PetSense, the big pet store over by Ollie's.
1: But it sounds like TSC will be expanding their pets department, is what it sounds like, at least in some TSC stores.
0: So life always balances out.
1: Yes. Thank goodness we have another pet store here in town.
0: But at PetSense, I would walk in, and they've had such nice employees. They're always helpful, but I think, I'm not sure if they're going to stay in business because I'm the only one here. Big store, nobody else there. You kind of wonder.
1: But you're right. They've always been very friendly whenever I do go in there.
0: That was coming out in the news last week, but still, people still talking about that. Now let's get caught up on today's news from Glasgow News 1.
2: Good morning. Here's the latest from Glasgow News 1. Drivers around Glasgow and Cave City are reminded to watch for lane closures as several road projects move forward in Barron County. On US 31E between J. Carter Road and the Louis B. Nunn Cumberland Expressway, daytime lane closures are expected while crews begin drainage improvements, minor roadway widening, and add a new turn lane at Windy Hills Road. On Kentucky 90, between Glasgow and Cave City, motorists closer to Cave City should expect nighttime lane closures while crews resurface the road. The broader upgrade of Kentucky 90 is expected to be completed later this year. The 911 Governing Board met in a special called session Friday at the Barron Metcalf Emergency Communication Center to finalize details on a new 10-8 computer-aided drafting system. 911 Director April Dunbar said the new CAD will put dispatchers and field responders across Barron and Metcalf counties on the same system and allow real-time information sharing with other counties using the platform. The project will bring higher upfront cost for user agencies, but is expected to level out and ultimately save money. The Fellowship of Christian Athletes is hosting a Praise in the Park event this Wednesday, August 5th, at Beaver Creek Park in Glasgow. Barron County High School seniors Carson Browning and Caleb Reese helped plan the gathering, which runs from 5 until 7:15 p.m. FCA officials say the event is open to students from any area school district. Barron County schools are getting ready for the new year with back-to-school bashes. On slate for today are the following back-to-school bashes: Hiceville Elementary from 4 to 6 p.m., Austin Tracy Elementary from 4:30 to 6:30, and Park City Elementary from 5:30 to 7:30. This morning from 9 to 11, Babel will host an open house at the WKU Glasgow campus. For full details on these stories and more local coverage throughout the day, visit GlasgowNews1.com. I'm Todd Steenbergen.
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1: 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We'll have a nice prize for Secret Celebrity coming up in just a moment. 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So could be some patchy fog early this morning. Otherwise, it'd be a sunny, nice day. High of 83. Tonight, mostly clear. Low 63. Sunny again tomorrow. High 86. 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Church Row on South Green. It's

0: Yep, just doing my job there. 103.7 WHHT at 640 on a Monday morning. Got secret celebrity chance to win a great prize. We got a pair of adult passes to Lost River Cave and Valley. You can explore the underground river full of history and wonder at Lost River Cave in Bowling Green. If you're the winner, after we play the audio at 270-651-3000, the clue is faith gets him through life. Who is this?
1: And he said, someday I hope you get the chance.
0: I'm going to cut it off right there. That's it. All right, his faith gets him through life. Should I play it one more time? All right, one more time.
1: And he said, someday I hope you get the chance.
0: His faith gets him through life. 270-651-3000 to win secret celebrity from Lost River, Cave and Valley, and WHHT.

0: WHHT. Still got to get a winner for Secret Celebrity. 270-651-3000. His faith gets him through life.
1: And he said, someday I hope you get the chance.
0: All right. His faith, he'll. Gets him through life. I feel like I'm really spoon feeding you people today. And what's another clue? He's just as great now as he was in 1883.
1: And he said, someday I hope you get the chance.
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0: Almost didn't push the right button this morning.
1: Push that button, big boy.
0: All right, I got to learn how to fly this plane right on this Monday. Let's see if we can push the right buttons and get this caller on the air. Let's see. Hello, good morning. What are you calling for WHHT? You trying to win?
1: Celebrity.
0: Oh, you are. Okay. You sound like somebody that's at least had their, 40th birthday?
1: I'm close to it.
0: Oh, close to 40? Okay. I'm going to play the audio again. Who is that secret celebrity?
1: Tim McGraw.
0: You are absolutely right. It is Tim McGraw. What's your name? Where are you calling from?
1: Barbara Lindsay. We're calling from Glasgow, Kentucky.
0: What's that first name again?
1: Barbara.
0: Barbara. Okay.
1: Yes.
0: Barbara. Now, Barbara, again, if you're not over 40, say if you're a kid, this is...
1: I'm 35.
0: Are you? Oh, okay. You sound young, don't you? Anybody ever
1: toast? I get that a lot.
0: Do you? Okay. Yes. You know, I thought you were like 6 or something like that. No, but all right, you have won then these 2 passes for Lost River Cave and Valley. Are you, if you're not a very big person, you know, then you won't have to worry about ducking your head when you go into the cave.
1: Yeah.
0: All right.
1: Well, I'm 4'11". My husband will probably have to worry about that.
0: Well, we won't worry about that then. Thank you, Barbara, for listening. I apologize for thinking you were a kid. Sometimes people think I'm a kid. I kind of act like it sometimes. Congratulations. Have a great day. Great work week for the WHHT.
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0: 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Not just any Monday.
7: No, it's never just a regular day. There's always something special to celebrate. Today is National Watermelon Day.
0: Uh-huh.
7: Okay. You like watermelon?
0: Everybody likes watermelon.
7: I don't.
0: I'm
7: not a big fan.
0: Okay, everybody minus Kelly.
7: Okay. It's also Grab Some Nuts Day.
0: What?
8: Ay, caramba.
0: Snicker, snicker. It's National
7: Grab Some Nuts Day.
0: Gosh, I don't say it with such confidence.
7: Like, you know, like grab some nuts at Colton's, you know, out of the bucket, grab some nuts. Where is your mind, Todd?
0: The doctor did that to me last week, and then he told me to call.
7: Oh!
0: So... I thought I was over it.
7: Well, I know where your mind is.
0: I was over it. I was completely over it, I thought, and then you bring it up again.
7: I'm talking about peanuts. Like, it says grab some nuts day. Like, you go to Colton's, you know, when they have the buckets of nuts, and you grab some and eat them.
0: That's completely different.
7: Yeah, that's, goodness gracious, it is way too early to be going down that road.
0: I don't mind. celebrating that, so.
7: Let's go to Colton's for lunch today.

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1: Minute before 7 o'clock. Going to be some traffic issues maybe to deal with for you on Scottsville Road and Happy Valley Road. Don't want to hear anybody cussing out loud now, even though it's Monday. Let's get the latest on that and other news from Todd Steenbergen and Glasgow News 1. 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
2: Good morning. Here's the latest from Glasgow News 1. Drivers around Glasgow and Cave City are reminded to watch for lane closures as several road projects move forward in Barron County. On US 31E between J. Carter Road and the Louis B. Nunn Cumberland Expressway, daytime lane closures are expected while crews begin drainage improvements, minor roadway widening, and add a new turn lane at Windy Hills Road. On Kentucky 90, between Glasgow and Cave City, motorists closer to Cave City should expect nighttime lane closures while crews resurface the road. The broader upgrade of Kentucky 90 is expected to be completed later this year. The 911 Governing Board met in a special called session Friday at the Barron-Metcalf Emergency Communication Center to finalize details on a new 10-8 computer-aided drafting system. 911 Director April Dunbar said the new CAD will put dispatchers and field responders across Barron and Metcalf counties on the same system and allow real-time information sharing with other counties using the platform. The project will bring higher upfront cost for user agencies, but is expected to level out and ultimately save money. 51-year-old Tina Price, the grandmother of 1-year-old Mason Molding, who was found dead early last week in Allen County, has been arrested as the investigation continues into the infant's death. On Friday, Price was taken into custody and charged with first-degree criminal abuse, multiple accounts of animal cruelty, and 2 counts of knowingly neglecting a vulnerable adult. She is the third arrest in this case, following the arrest of the infant's mother and the mother's boyfriend. Kentucky State Police say a Scottsville woman is facing multiple drug charges after troopers searched her home following a preliminary investigation. Post 3 in Bowling Green reports a search warrant was obtained for the residence of 33-year-old Jonna Blankenship of Scottsville. Blankenship was charged with possession of fentanyl along with other drug charges and lodged in the Allen County Detention Center. For full details on these stories and more local coverage throughout the day, visit GlasgowNews1.com. I'm Todd Steenbergen.
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1: Good morning to you. It's a few minutes after 7. Got to get moving along on a Monday WHHT.
6: Well, it's going to be a pretty nice day, I think, once these clouds roll out this morning. Don't you think, Todd?
1: Could be some patchy fog. Otherwise, mostly sunny. High today, 83. And then for tonight, mostly clear, low 63. Another sunny day tomorrow. Not terribly hot. Still in the mid-80s, about 86 for tomorrow.
6: Currently, it's cloudy, a little bit of fog, breezy, and 69 degrees in downtown Glasgow.
1: 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Chase Matthews. No S on the end.

0: 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You won't have to necessarily put your hands up, but you might hear something sounds like gunfire.
1: You might hear some boom booms later today and tomorrow. We'll tell you about that.
0: Will it scare me?
1: It might.
0: You might have to hold my hand.
1: Okay.
0: We'll explain what that's all about coming up in a few minutes, WHHT.

0: 103.7 WHHT 717 on a Monday. This will sober you up.
1: I didn't know anyone was not sober.
0: Well, it's a little tie-in. Yeah,
1: everybody,
0: you want to be in your sound mind. Yeah, don't start any day drinking because you might hear shots fired and you might freak out. But it could be more than likely nothing but a thing, mm-hmm. right? What's going on with the sound of gunshots in Glasgow today?
1: So the Glasgow Barron County Tourism, they are partnering once again with the Southern Kentucky Film Commission, and we have a film that's going to be in production here in downtown Glasgow.
0: Another movie. Yes.
1: Don't have a whole lot of details.
0: Hopefully it won't be one of those Hallmark things.
1: I hope it is. I don't know.
0: But we're thankful, whoever it is willing to come to our community and
1: shoot
0: a movie.
1: So there's
0: literally shoot a movie, right?
1: Well, there are going to be some production happening downtown today and tomorrow. And McLean, she was on the tourism page and just wanted folks to know that there will be some simulated gunfire. So it's going to sound like fireworks, but they have worked very closely with the Glasgow Police Department and everything is safe. So if you hear something like that around downtown, if you're local or if you're just visiting our area, that's what's happening.
0: That's going to happen
1: today and tomorrow.
0: Today. So there could be a film crew for a nationally broadcast movie, and I haven't had a haircut. I really need a haircut.
1: I guess you should go get a haircut.
0: I've got too much to do. Now I've got to get a haircut. Because I don't know.
1: Well, as long as you're not an extra, you shouldn't have to worry about it.
0: I should probably avoid the cameras.
1: Yeah. Just stay away from them.
0: Until I get a stinking haircut. as my dad would always tell me, you need a stinking haircut. Mm. All right. So, so keep that in mind. We've got Chris Young with Kane Brown on the way for you Monday, WHHT.
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0: 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Corey Kent, 103.7 WHHT is 7:30. It's Todd Belcher along with Aunt Kelly. Calling you Aunt Kelly.
1: So nobody calls me Aunt Kelly.
0: You're Aunt Kelly because you were doing like my aunt would do in the kitchenette the other day.
1: Oh, gosh.
0: Aunt Kelly was going through all the expired coffee bags in the kitchenette.
2: Expired.
0: Yeah.
2: Expired. Expired.
0: Throwing them in the trash can. You were in one of your cleaning modes.
1: I was trying to get this stuff organized over here and looking much better.
0: This place fixed up. It does look a lot better.
1: Thank you.
0: It is. Things are a lot nicer when you get in your Aunt Kelly mode.
2: Expired.
0: And
2: expired.
1: Like I said,
0: but I
1: can't get everything organized and where I want at the house right now because my house is still a disaster because of our reno. Mm. But I can at least get our kitchenette area, you know, nice and neat.
0: But
1: clean.
0: You're going to be taking off the rest of the week, and this place is going to be a mess while you're gone.
1: Todd, you have an assignment.
0: It's going to fall apart.
1: I'm going to assign you to make sure that everything stays clean and everything stays organized.
0: You obviously don't know what you're doing by delegating that job to me.
1: But I have a feeling you don't want me to yell at you on Monday when I come back. I'm just kidding. I wouldn't yell at you.
0: It really scares me when you get bossy.
1: And it's Aunt KK to
0: Aunt
1: you.
0: Aunt KK. Let's get Uncle Todd to Steenbergen now. Latest news, Glasgow News 1.
3: Good morning. Here's the latest from Glasgow News 1. Drivers around Glasgow and Cave City are reminded to watch for lane closures as several road projects move forward in Barron County. On US 31E between J. Carter Road and the Louis B. Nunn Cumberland Expressway, daytime lane closures are expected while crews begin drainage improvements, minor roadway widening, and add a new turn lane at Windy Hills Road. On Kentucky 90, between Glasgow and Cave City, motorists closer to Cave City should expect nighttime lane closures while crews resurface the road. The broader upgrade of Kentucky 90 is expected to be completed later this year. The 911 Governing Board met in a special called session Friday at the Barron-Metcalf Emergency Communications Center to finalize details on a new 10-8 computer-aided drafting system. 911 Director April Dunbar said the new CAD will put dispatchers and field responders across Barron and Metcalf counties on the same system and allow real-time information sharing with other counties using the platform. The project will bring higher upfront costs for user agencies, but is expected to level out and ultimately save money. The Fellowship of Christian Athletes is hosting a Praise in the Park event this Wednesday, August 5th, at Beaver Creek Park in Glasgow. Barron County High School seniors Carson Browning and Caleb Reese helped plan the gathering, which runs from 5 until 7:15 p.m. FCA officials say the event is open to students from any area school district. Barron County schools are getting ready for the new year with back-to-school bashes. On slate for today are the following back-to-school bashes: Heisville Elementary from 4 to 6 p.m., Austin Tracy Elementary from 4:30 to 6:30, and Park City Elementary from 5:30 to 7:30. This morning from 9 to 11, Babel will host an open house at the WKU Glasgow campus. For full details on these stories and more local coverage throughout the day, visit GlasgowNews1.com. I'm Todd Steenbergen.
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1: 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How about I buy 15? 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
1: 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Good girl. Congratulations, Barbara Lindsay of Glasgow. She was the winner about an hour ago with Secret Celebrity. Correctly guessed Tim McGraw, won a great prize from Lost River Cave and Valley.

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1: Y'all.
0: It's 7:45, a quarter till 8. Y'all going to miss Kelly McKay when she's out the rest of this week on vacation.
1: Are you going to miss me?
0: Well, no, because we're going to be glad you're gone, because if you don't mind, we're going to go in your office. You got a nice spacious office, and we're going to go in there and smoke a hookah pipe while you're gone.
1: A hookah pipe?
0: You have a problem with that?
1: Well, I mean, you do what you want, well, but I don't know about everybody
0: everybody's looking forward to it. Patty B is going to be, but we'll spray it down with Lysol before you get back. I'll never know. We will take advantage of your absence. Mm-hmm. Speaking of Patty B, you'll be impressed with how much weight Nate Smith has recently lost. Patty will tell us about that. News from Nashville on the way, and got Ella Langley. She's coming up, WHHT.
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Road work issues might need to deal with on Happy Valley Road and Scottsville Road. 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
3: Good morning. Here's the latest from Glasgow News 1. Drivers around Glasgow and Cave City are reminded to watch for lane closures as several road projects move forward in Barron County. On US 31E between J. Carter Road and the Louis B. Nunn Cumberland Expressway, daytime lane closures are expected while crews begin drainage improvements, minor roadway widening, and add a new turn lane at Windy Hills Road. On Kentucky 90, between Glasgow and Cave City, motorists closer to Cave City should expect nighttime lane closures while crews resurface the road. The broader upgrade of Kentucky 90 is expected to be completed later this year. The 911 Governing Board met in a special called session Friday at the Barron Metcalf Emergency Communication Center to finalize details on a new 10-8 computer-aided drafting system. 911 Director April Dunbar said the new CAD will put dispatchers and field responders across Barron and Metcalf counties on the same system and allow real-time information sharing with other counties using the platform. The project will bring higher upfront costs for user agencies, but is expected to level out and ultimately save money. 51-year-old Tina Price, the grandmother of 1-year-old Mason Molding, who was found dead early last week in Allen County, has been arrested as the investigation continues into the infant's death. On Friday, Price was taken into custody and charged with first-degree criminal abuse, multiple accounts of animal cruelty, and 2 counts of knowingly neglecting a vulnerable adult. She is the third arrest in this case, following the arrest of the infant's mother and the mother's boyfriend. Kentucky State Police say a Scottsville woman is facing multiple drug charges after troopers searched her home following a preliminary investigation. Post 3 in Bowling Green reports a search warrant was obtained for the residence of 33-year-old Jonna Blankenship of Scottsville. Blankenship was charged with possession of fentanyl along with other drug charges and lodged in the Allen County Detention Center. For full details on these stories and more local coverage throughout the day, visit GlasgowNews1.com. I'm Todd Steenbergen.
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2: 103.7 WHHT, go away, clouds, shoo. Got sun, should be coming out today, high of 83, clear tonight, low 63, another sunny day tomorrow, high 86, it's 71 at WHHT. 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
5: Kaylee is back from Calligraphy Creations. Hello, good morning.
6: Good morning.
2: Good morning, Kaylee.
6: Good morning.
2: Kelly's getting ready to go on vacation the rest of the week.
6: Lucky.
2: So, I'm
5: not going. It's more of a Kelly's going on staycation.
2: Doesn't matter.
5: I gotta try. She won't be.
2: She won't. I'm just gonna say she won't be in the building, so I can borrow her pins and not put them back. Which means it's not really borrowing. But anyway, that's what I'm looking forward to. What were you saying?
5: Well, better than what you said you were gonna do earlier.
2: We're gonna smoke a hookah pipe in her office all week. You want to join us, Kaylee?
6: You better stay out of trouble.
5: Thank you. Yeah, he doesn't want me to yell at him when he gets back.
6: No.
5: So okay. Yeah, but yeah, Kaylee is up next, and we're talking back to school. It is that time, believe it or not. So stay tuned for all the details on what she has coming up this weekend.
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0: Hottest Hits 103.7 WHHT. It's like a manic Monday. Good morning. Kaylee, as we mentioned earlier, is back in studio from Calligraphy Creations in Kentucky. I'm so happy to see your pretty little face.
1: Well, I'm glad to be here. Glad to see you.
0: Yes. How's everything going?
1: It's going.
0: Yeah.
1: Busy.
0: Woo. Wide open. Can you believe it is August 3rd?
1: No.
0: I can't either.
1: Like, I was looking at the calendar, and we were open the past couple weekends, and then I looked, and I was like, Saturday is August 1st. Mm-hmm. So, this weekend, I'm saying it's our first open shop of August.
0: Yeah.
1: It's kind of crazy.
0: It really is. And it's my birthday month. Ooh, ooh.
1: Happy birthday.
0: Ooh, ooh. Thank you. Yeah, so I kind of celebrate all month long. Although, I'm Kelly tired, so I don't know how much... I don't know how much celebrating Kelly going to be doing this month, but we don't even have anything planned. So me and my, one of my best friends, Amber, her birthday is the same day as mine. So we try to celebrate together.
1: That's fun. And
0: it is fun. It is fun. She is the older of the two, of us two. I always have to
1: include that information.
0: I do. She's like, you always have to say that. I'm like, well, you know, I just want people to know you're older than I am by a few years. So, yeah. But anyway... We'll figure out something. We'll make a plan at some point. I'm not fired up quite as much this year as I normally am. I guess I'm just tired, Kaylee.
1: I'm just gonna celebrate part of the way, not all the way. Just celebrate part of the way.
0: No, I'm not the same. I'm not catching up. I will never catch up with you, Amber. See, she's texting me. I'll never catch up with you.
1: She's listening.
0: She is. All right. I want to say thanks to all of our sponsors this week. We have another incredible lineup. 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Our phone number is 270-651-3000, and Kaylee's going to tell you what she's giving away today.
1: We're going to give away a scout bag of your choice.
0: All right, so any scout bag that you want, valued up to?
1: I think 69 is the highest.
0: Okay, all right. I love my little thermal lunch scout bag.
1: Yes.
0: I carry it every single day.
1: We sold a lot of those.
0: Mm-hmm. I bring my lunch, put it in the fridge, and I will put my ice pack in there sometimes if I need it to stay colder. Like mm-hmm. if I go home for lunch and I'm bringing my lunch back, but I've got to make a stop or two before I come back to the station, I'll put my ice pack down in there and it keeps it nice and cold. Mm-hmm. And yeah, I love that little scout bag.
1: It's cute and insulated.
0: Yes, it is. And you have several others as well. So not just the thermal lunch pail. You mm-hmm. have all these other
1: yes, scout bags. Yes, there's little bags. There's little zipper pouches. There's bigger zipper pouches. The large Dino tote. The Ben pocket tote. There's so many different styles. The baguette is a really good one. It's like a market tote. Mm-hmm. So it's like one of those like square bags you can put like groceries in or keep it in the back of your car. There's so many different sizes.
0: Yes. And they come clean easily is what I'm trying to say. They wipe yes. off very easily.
1: Yes.
0: So, yeah, I love that. Okay, I think we have our first phone call. Kaylee?
1: Good morning. Welcome to Shop Local.
2: Yes, I'd like to register, please.
0: Okay, what's the name?
2: Nancy Eisenberg.
0: All right. And what's the phone number?
2: 270-576-2421. And could I register for my daughter also?
0: What's her name?
2: Tara Glass.
0: Kara Glass?
2: Tara.
0: Tara. Sorry. I'm sorry. I knew that. Tara Glass.
2: That's okay.
0: Okay. Can I use the same number?
2: Yep. That's fine.
0: All right. Thank you so much. Have a good day.
2: Thank you. You too. Bye-bye.
0: Bye-bye. 270-651-3000. So, what all do you have in store right now as we are getting back to school? And you've got the cutest little palm pals.
1: Yes.
0: It's so sweet.
1: I got the little sun with me this morning.
0: Yeah, she's bringing the sunshine today.
1: So cute. Mm-hmm. We have so many things for back to school. So, even if you're not going back to school, you can come see us because we have so many things. School spirit gear, jeans, tops, dresses, but We also have Palm Pals.
0: So is that your favorite thing right now?
1: I'm going to say yes.
0: Okay. This, I had a feeling it might be.
1: This is going to have to be my favorite thing right now. Mm-hmm. These are so fun. My friend Anna Kate has helped me pick out all of these. We've had the time of our lives with these little things. They're so fun. So they are little Palm Pals. They just sit in your palm. These are really fun for like teachers. Teachers love them to use them in the classroom. Like, you know, there's a little birthday cake and we have it coming.
0: Oh.
1: But like, you know, when it's a kid's birthday, they get to have it on their desk. Like, they're like almost like little desk friends, yeah. You know. But they're just cute. They're a good little gift for yourself or someone else. We've sold a lot of them already. Mm-hmm. And then there's also a keychain version.
0: Oh.
1: It's just a little smaller of some of them. So.
0: Those are precious.
1: Love these. Mm-hmm. I just discovered them online myself. I'd never heard of them and found them. And I was like, I'm going to apply to be a retailer. So we are your local Palm Pals dealer.
0: Okay. All right. Well, those are simply adorable.
1: I love them.
0: Yes. So call in this morning for the Scout Bag, and we'll talk more about what's going on at Calligraphy Creations this week, this hour. Let's take another phone call.
1: Good morning. Welcome to Shop Local.
3: Good morning. I'd like to register my mom, my sister, and myself, please.
0: All right. What's the name?
3: It's Brenda Morgan.
0: Okay.
3: Michelle Morgan.
0: All right.
3: And Melissa Hardwick.
0: And what's the phone number?
3: It is 270-299-1277.
0: Okay, thank you so much. I hope you have a great day.
3: Thank you. Y'all also will.
0: Thanks. Bye-bye.
3: Bye-bye.
0: All right. 270-651-3000. That's 651-3000. You can call in this morning, get registered for the Scout Bag that we are going to give away. And with it being back to school time, I know you have some really cute back to school accessories and items that just make going back to school a lot more fun.
1: Yes. Yes. You have to have cute clothes. You have to have cute accessories, stationery. I mean, you've got to have it all. If you've got to go to school, you at least might as well be cute.
0: That's exactly right.
1: So, come on. Retail therapy. You got to have some retail therapy for back to school. I mean, that was my favorite part about going back to school was the shopping. I mean, you know, you get a cute new backpack and lunchbox and notebooks, pencil pouches, clothes. Like, you know, that's the fun part.
0: Yes, yes, definitely. I always loved back to school shopping. I didn't really, wasn't really super excited about going back to school, you know, because I meant summer was ending and, you know, all the things. But I did love going back to school shopping. And back in my day, we did back to school shopping during sidewalk sales downtown on the square. You know, we hit up all the stores and we would start usually down here. This is when it was JCPenney. You're probably way too young to remember that. Yeah, way too young. But we would start there, and literally the sidewalks would be full of racks, and then there'd be sales inside, and we would start down here and just walk around the square and go to all these different stores.
1: That's fun.
0: Yes, and, you know, our downtown, of course, has become a lot more livelier than it was there at one time.
1: Yes.
0: You know, and I think some of our stores are still doing sidewalk sales. I think Betsy Ann was doing kind of a sidewalk sale the other day. She had a rack out on the sidewalk. So, but yeah, back to school time is here, and Kaylee has some really cool things. We'll talk about some clothing here in just a little bit. So right now, let's talk Blake and Brenton Ryan with Mills Real Estate and Auction Company. Twin it to win it is their motto. And they have several auctions lined up. When you go to rsmillsauctions.com, they have several that are upcoming. And if you are looking to have an auction, if you are looking to list your property, you can actually contact these guys and they will walk you through the process. They're here to help selling your home or farm, your personal property, your commercial property. They want to make it easy for you. So if you don't really know the ins and the outs of an auction, they will sit down and go over the benefits of auctioning your property. 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They just went through that not too long ago. It's been a few years. So they know the programs and the, you know, the different ways for you to make the most out of buying your next home. 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These guys, they're very knowledgeable. 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Let's talk some of the clothing that you have in store right now.
1: We have a lot of different clothing pieces. We restocked our easel pants that everybody loves. Mm-hmm. So we have all of those. We have OMG pants, several pants. We've sold a lot of pants last weekend and the weekend before. In addition to all of our tops that we have, you know, some short sleeve, long sleeve, dressy, casual, a lot of stripes. Stripes mm-hmm. are a big thing. Mm-hmm. So we have those. And then our new jeans we got in for back to school. We always restock jeans. Yeah. Around back to school time. So we have those, a few different styles in them. And then, of course, our graphic t-shirts. The number one seller for us. We have so many different graphic tees. Glasgow Baron. We have some religious. We have some game day. We have just some fun random designs. We have a cat section. Some little cat t-shirts. So lots of different apparel.
0: Mm-hmm. I noticed some Kendra Scott, the little apples for the teachers.
1: Yes.
0: You might be the apple of your teacher's eye if you take your teacher some Kendra Scott. Just yes. saying.
1: Yes. The apple is so cute. I was like, I wish I had a reason to wear an apple because it's so cute.
0: Girl, you can wear an apple anytime you want
1: and to. And then it's reversible, so it's just gold on one side.
0: Even better.
1: It's very cute. Mm-hmm. Very, very cute.
0: You know, I like the reversible necklaces. Mm-hmm. You know, it's like getting two for the price of one.
1: Yes. Yeah. Yes. And we have the new initials too.
0: Ooh. That's a cute K.
1: I had to snag one of these.
0: I don't see how you do it. I would want like everything.
1: It's not as hard as you think.
0: Is it not?
1: Like, because I'm around it all the time. You know, like mm-hmm. I order it. Now some stuff I'm like super excited. Like I had to kind of have one of these necklaces mm-hmm. and then this little jacket I have on, I had to have it too.
0: That is really cute. That's perfect for fall.
1: Yes, there's a few things I just like have to have, and then there's like, you know, some stuff I'm like, eh, you know, it's cute, but I mean I'm around it all the time, and then there's always something else coming in, and then, you know, but
0: I know how much you love your Kendra Scott.
1: Kendra Scott, it's kind of
0: it's hard to say no to that, isn't
1: yeah.
0: it?
1: Yeah.
0: Uh-huh. That's a weakness.
1: Yeah,
0: for Kaylee.
1: But I hadn't, I say, took anything since like May.
0: Is that a record?
1: So I skipped like a month, maybe. I think it was like May.
0: That, okay, so 2 months then. It's like, June, July, this is August, so you've...
1: Yeah, because I got a new necklace right before we went on our little trip to Patty's.
0: Mm-hmm.
1: And then I don't think I took anything else. If I did, I forgot. Sorry. But...
0: Okay.
1: The K I had to have.
0: Yeah. And that's all right.
1: You know.
0: You know, you're always going to find something in Calligraphy Creations that you just have to have. I mean, it's one of those stores that you have to walk through more than once. Because I was talking to somebody the other day and they said, she has a lot of things in her store. I said, yeah, she does.
1: Yeah.
0: You can't just walk through once.
1: No.
0: You know, just browse, walk through, get what you need and out. No. Mm-mm. Because you're always changing up. You know, just... You know, when I walk in, I'm like, okay, she's changed this up again. You've moved things around. Every which I know time. That's what you have to do in retail, though. Because something will get missed.
1: Mm-hmm. And when the seasons change. And, right. you know, right now when you come in, it's back to school. But eventually when you come in, it's going to be fall. And we do have a fall table out. It's just not
0: right. Of course
1: right.
0: you do.
1: It's just not right front and center.
0: Yeah.
1: But we do have a fall table out.
0: I know there are some of my friends who, at least one in particular... who probably decorated for fall yesterday.
1: I mean...
0: Now, look. I'm not going to... I'm past it. I'm like, okay, if you want to decorate for fall in August, okay, that's fine. But this phrase that's going around, Ogtober, no. The only thing that's going at the end of Og is ust, because it's my birthday month, okay? There's no burr in August, okay? It's August, not Og-bur. No. Mm-mm. This whole new phrase that they're using. No, that's not.
1: You do not stand behind this.
0: No. Look, you can decorate all you want. Just don't be calling it Ogber. What did I say? October? No. Ogtober. Yeah, it's Ogtober. Yeah, don't be calling it Ogtober. That's the only thing I'm against right now.
1: Or if you do, just don't tell Kelly.
0: Yeah, just don't say it to me. Because it's my birthday month. So... 270-651-3000 651-3000 R Plus Med Spa is our Wellness Wednesday sponsor this week, and they are celebrating 5 years. So this past Saturday marked their 5-year anniversary of R Plus Med Spa, and they have grown so much, and they're very grateful for the community support over the years. They are a full service med spa, and they have a team of 13. And they're adding 2 new devices this fall, so I'm sure that Megan will tell us all about that when she is in studio on Wednesday. They now offer acupuncture, which is pretty incredible how that works. Have you ever experienced that?
1: I haven't, but I have heard stories.
0: So
1: it's amazing.
0: The women's conference back in March, the TJ Women's Conference,
1: mm-hmm.
0: I went and I had a little bit of a headache. It wasn't terrible, but just a little bit of a headache. Well, I sat down. And Michelle, she, you know, put the needles, like, used acupuncture, and it made my headache go away. I was like, wow, this stuff is pretty amazing. And it can treat a lot of different symptoms, and especially, you know, pain management, stress relief, overall wellness. It's pretty amazing what acupuncture can do. They also are on top of hormone health. That has become their fastest growing service. More people are seeking solutions for fatigue and weight management, mood changes, you know, just the overall quality of life. And they can help you with that there at R Plus Med Spa. So they've also introduced their holistic clinic division, and they're really pumped about this. Their first location will be in Smiths Grove. This will be their first clinic in Warren County, so they'll be able to serve even more people. And then they're also going to talk a little bit more about their VIP membership. So she'll talk a little bit about that program and more details with that. Megan and RJ will be in studio on Wellness Wednesday. So make sure you tune in for that. 270-651-3000. That's 651-3000. We'll take a short break. Going to play Waylon. We'll be back with Kaylee from Calligraphy Creations in Kentucky.
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0: 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Good morning. Kaylee is in studio with us from Calligraphy Creation. 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
1: Good morning. Welcome to Shop Local.
2: Morning.
0: Hey, good morning.
2: I like to sign up to old folks.
0: All right. So, you and Ronnie?
2: Yeah, yeah. 5-9-0. No, let me start over. 678-590. No. Wait a minute. I can't tell you my phone number. You reckon I ought to go back to bed and get back up and try it again?
0: You might need to, Mr. Milam.
2: But you know, it's hard sometimes to remember your own phone number.
0: Cause, I know, because you don't ever call it.
2: That's a, well, 678-5931. We got it now.
0: All right. I got it. Thank you for calling. Have a good day.
2: Y'all have a good day, too.
0: Thank you. Bye-bye. 270-651-3000. Hey, if you're just now joining us, Kaylee's going to talk a little bit about the giveaway that we have this morning.
1: Yes, we're giving away a scout bag of your choice. So any size, any print, you can come in store this weekend and snag it.
0: Yes. So, and there are lots of scout bags to choose from. These make really nice gifts, something for yourself. And, I mean, these are absolutely adorable. The hardest decision for me was trying to pick out the design that I wanted,
1: yes,
0: that I liked the best.
1: There's so many different designs. Hate to tell you, there are more on the way.
0: Oh, boy.
1: Fall and Christmas.
0: Yeah.
1: But we have a lot in stock now.
0: Yes. Yes. And not to mention all the designs and styles of your Swig cups.
1: Yes.
0: Oh, my gosh.
1: There's so many and more to come, let me just say. But there are tons of sweet cups. Mm-hmm. Every print, every season, every size. Well, we mainly carry two different sizes, but there are a few bottles and like different odd sizes.
0: Mm-hmm.
1: But their fall lineup, though, just wait.
0: Ooh.
1: Just wait.
0: Got some new stuff?
1: Yes.
0: New stuff. I'm flipping through her pictures, and I do see the fall set up.
1: Just one table. Now on the other side of the table, there's all of our jeans, and we did like a fall, like kind of preview. The first weekend, we had out like two or three fall shirts, and then we added another fall shirt, and then we were just like, why don't we just put out the rest of it?
0: Okay, I'm seeing your little pumpkin geese.
1: Isn't that cute?
0: That actually is cute.
1: See? You're coming now, around. You're coming around.
0: Girl, look. I was around when the geese were in style the first time or second time, whenever it was. I don't know. Maybe it was the second time. But in the 80s, I had lots of geese. My mom had geese. Geese everywhere. I mean, they were flying all over the house.
1: Cute.
0: And now they're rolling back around.
1: Yes, they are. And I love it.
0: This whole vintage thing, I did not, you know, the 50s and the 60s and the 70s stuff, they come back in style. I'm like, yeah, that's really cool. And now the 80s and the 90s stuff is coming back. Some things I can get on board with. Some things I'm a little But I have gotten into this whole vintage thrift thing. And I went through some things over the weekend that I'd gotten from, you know, my grandparents, and I had them in boxes and totes downstairs. And I was like, I wonder what's in here. Because a couple of my girlfriends, Brittany and Amber, they went thrift shopping a couple of weeks ago. And I don't know, it kind of got me in the mood. I'm like, okay, well, maybe I can kind of like some of this stuff. My house, my style is all over the place. So it's going to be from vintage to modern to contemporary. Maybe a little bit of farmhouse mixed in. It is no one certain style. Is your house that way?
1: Not really. I mean, like, I love all the different stuff, you know, like even, don't want to say this, but like Christmas. I love pink Christmas. I love red and green Christmas. Yeah. Like, you know, I love the white and gold. So I can't decide what I like either.
0: I know.
1: Because I like it all.
0: I know. I do too. And I don't really think, and I guess maybe in a lot of people's homes, unless you are just very strict with, I like contemporary, I like modern, or

0: I like farmhouse. You know, primitive was a big thing back mm-hmm. several years ago, and my house was very primitive, and I got rid of all that stuff. And now I'm kind of a little bit of vintage.
1: Get your own style.
0: Yeah, it's like a big ball of different things, which I kind of like that because it brings character
1: yes.
0: to your home.
1: I feel like it blends well together. I think the pictures you post over your house, like it's very pretty. Like it's it looks good.
0: Thank you. It looks like a disaster right now, though. Like full on disaster right now. But hopefully I'll get it put back together this week while I'm staycationing.
1: It will come back together again.
0: Pray for me. Okay, let's take another phone call.
1: Good morning. Welcome to Shop Local.
2: Good morning. I'd like to put in a birthday wish.
0: All right. Whose birthday?
2: My aunt, Emma Harvey.
0: Well, happy birthday to Emma Harvey.
2: And are y'all giving away anything?
0: We are giving away
1: a Scout bag of your choice.
0: Yes. Do you want to register? Okay.
2: Yes.
0: All right. This Kimberly?
2: Yes.
0: All right. And what's your phone number?
2: 270-261-1322.
0: You want to put Nell in there, too?
2: Yes.
0: All right.
2: And just use my number.
0: All right, my dear. I have you both down. Thanks for calling. I hope you have a great day.
2: Thank you.
0: Bye-bye. That's 651-3000. You can call in and get registered for the Scout bag of your choice, valued up to, you said, $60?
1: $69.
0: It's almost $70. Okay. It's almost $70 value on those Scout bags. And you can choose any size that you want. If you want the biggest one, if you want a smaller one, if you want to get one for yourself, if you want to get one and give it as a gift, these make really nice gifts. I've given a couple of them as gifts for either birthday or Christmas in the past. And they're really nice because you can put lots of different things in there
1: mm-hmm.
0: and tons of designs and styles. Okay.
1: Good morning. Welcome to Shop Local.
3: Good morning. How are you all?
0: We're good. Thanks. How about you?
3: I'm great. I don't think I've registered for nothing. I know I haven't won. I don't think I've won nothing this month.
0: Okay. Has it been 30 days?
3: I'm not sure. I don't know.
0: I'm not sure either.
3: All right.
0: What's the name?
3: All right. Let me just put my mom on there. Then.
0: Okay. Okay.
3: Because she hasn't won nothing. Okay. Flora Sanders.
0: Flora. Okay. All right.
3: 270-528-1966.
0: 1966. All right. Okay. Thank you. Is this Virginia?
3: Yes, ma'am.
0: All right. Well, thank you. Yeah, girl, I can't keep up with it, so I don't know when you
3: I'm
0: going
3: to have to start writing it down. You know, yeah, I can't either.
0: I rely on everybody else because they'll tell me I can't win because they must have it marked on a calendar of some sort because I can't keep up with it. But I appreciate you guys using the honor system.
3: The last thing I won was an 8-ounce tea from Breeze the Breeze. I mean,
0: oh, you got something from the Hive, didn't you? You got a drink from the Hive.
3: I don't know why I called it Breeze, but anyway. Yeah.
0: I think you won Secret Celebrity, didn't you?
3: Something like that, yeah. Or he gave it to me or something. He felt sorry for me. And I told him about, I listened to him or somebody that worked at WHHT mm-hmm. back in 77 or something like that.
0: Yeah.
3: And I told him I'd love to have a T-shirt way back in, and I didn't never pick it up. And he was kidding me, and he said, well, we might have to buy one on the eBay or something.
0: Oh,
3: but
0: gosh.
3: He said, I'll give you one of these T-shirts. So
0: yeah.
3: I've got a T-shirt and a drink if I ever get back up. If I get there maybe today to get it.
0: Yeah, come on up and get it. So if it's been within 30 days, we should still have it. So, yeah, you might want to make your way on up here.
3: It.
0: Thank you. Have a good day.
3: Y'all have a great day.
0: Thanks.
3: You
0: bye-bye.
3: All too. Bye-bye.
1: Good morning. Welcome to Shop Local.
4: Good morning, ladies.
0: Hey, what's going on, Andy?
4: Not much. Hey, the shopper works.
0: The what works?
4: The shopper.
0: The shopper? Oh, you mean Shop Local?
4: Yeah. Some lady called me Friday, said, are you the one that was wanting to give tomatoes away? And I said, yes, I am. So she come and got a bunch.
0: Good. Yeah, I believe she messaged me and asked for your phone number, so I gave it to her because she said she heard it and wanted your number. And I said, well, I've got it. He'll be excited to get rid of those.
4: Then another one come Friday night, and one comes Saturday, and one I picked about a half a box yesterday and took to her reunion and give it to some of her people.
0: Yeah. Well, good. Good.
4: But I want to register Kelsey Gregg.
0: Okay. Kelsey. All right.
4: 590-6874.
0: 6874. All right. All right. I will.
4: All right. I appreciate it. Thank y'all.
0: You're welcome, Andy. Have a good day, okay?
4: Y'all too.
0: Thanks. Bye-bye.
4: Bye.
0: 706-513-3000. What about Rocasa?
1: Rocasa has been ordered. I've ordered some more. They're supposedly changing their tart cherry, so I'm a little up in the air, mixed feelings about that.
0: Okay, yeah, so I read about that on their site. Yes. Someone had asked about that. So do you know a little bit about it?
1: I don't much, but I have ordered some for me to try, and we'll see. I may order some to sell, but I'm going to try it and see what. Apparently, they're putting, like, stevia in it instead of honey. I'm really not 100% sure. But then they were talking about bringing it back, so stay tuned.
0: Is there just a shortage on honey for that batch or something, maybe?
1: I'm not sure.
0: I mean, the loyal customers of Rocasa, they pay attention to those ingredients. Because I do believe that if you're buying Rocasa, you're really paying attention to what you're putting in your body. And you are reading those ingredients. And if it varies from, you know, your previous bottle of whatever it is, you're like, okay, what's going on here?
1: Yeah.
0: But I feel like their explanations, you know, they're still doing everything to keep it toxic free.
1: They are. They are. So they've had to switch up a little bit, and then they are restocking the mouthwash. We have a lot of customers that like the mouthwash. So getting more of that in, just a few like restocks or changing labels, you know, rebranding some things.
0: Freshening
1: so,
0: it up a little bit.
1: Yes. But we do still have a large selection.
0: Okay. All right. And that stuff is really good. So, and their products can be used. They're very versatile.
1: Yes.
0: That's what I'm trying to say. Each of their products is very versatile. So, the scar stick, I've been kind of using around my eyes a little bit, around my mouth, because I read, you know, kind of helps with those fine lines. And so, I've been using that. But, yeah, you can use those products for a lot of different things.
1: Yes.
0: Not just for what it's labeled to use it.
1: Yeah. The VIP group on Facebook is very informative on that. That kind of thing. People give their testimonies and different product uses and things like that.
0: That lymphatic cream, I need to get some more of that. That's something that I'm almost completely out of.
1: Yes.
0: And I do need to restock my cabinet. It is an essential. That's. Are you still using yours on a regular basis?
1: I'm using more magnesium than I am lymphatic right now. Not on my face, obviously, but yeah, magnesium is.
0: That's another big one.
1: On my feet.
0: It is.
1: Every night before bed.
0: And it helps you sleep a lot better. Yeah.
1: And tart cherry.
0: And tart cherry. So the tart cherry and magnesium are, and I've got to get back into my routine of. I'm out of I think I may be out of magnesium too.
1: Oh, no.
0: Yeah. Yeah. So I've got to get back into that routine again.
1: Yes.
0: All right, let's go to the phones.
1: Good morning. Welcome to Shop Local.
5: Good morning. I would like to get registered.
0: All right. The name, please?
5: Heather Todd.
0: All right, Heather. And the phone number?
5: 270-404-3902.
0: Okay. Thanks for calling.
5: Thank you. Y'all have a good morning.
0: You too. Bye-bye.
1: Good morning. Welcome to Shop Local.
6: Hi.
0: Hey. Good morning. Hello? Are you there? I lost him. Maybe he'll call back. Oh, let's try this. There we go.
1: Good morning. Welcome to Shop Local.
7: Hello? Are you there?
0: Yeah, can you? I can barely hear you.
7: Good morning. Welcome to Shop Local.
0: Oh, turn your radio down, please. Are you there?
8: Hello.
0: Hello, good morning.
8: How are you all?
0: Yeah.
8: All right, I want to get my grandbaby and my wife registered.
0: All right, what are the names?
8: Emery Martin and Pamela Martin.
0: And Pamela, okay. And what's the phone number?
8: 270-991-9797.
0: All right, thank you so much. I hope you have a great day.
8: You too now.
0: Thanks, bye-bye.
8: Bye-bye.
0: bit about Lost River Cave, and we went to Cocktails and Trails on Friday night, and we had so much fun. We played different games, and we did a little dancing, and had some delicious food, and just had a really great time there. And of course, it's so beautiful. We got lots of photos. I haven't even posted anything because I just haven't had a chance to. And I joined, so now I'm officially a member of the Lost River Cave family. Very excited about that. And there's so many benefits to joining the membership. There's different benefits for, depending on the level. That's what I'm trying to say. There's different level of memberships. So you can find out more about that at lostrivercave.org. But we chucked a duck, and Amber was the only one who actually got it in the kiddie pool. So they had a kiddie pool there on the river. You know, they had it tied down so it didn't like move too much. And you had these little rubber ducks, mm-hmm. and you threw them and tried to hit the swimming pool. And I got so close, but I never got it in. I threw it too far or I was too short, but Amber got it in, and it was like a year supply of I think Slim Chickens or something like that. So we chucked a few ducks just because it was fun, you know? And then we did like a human gaming machine. So they had this set up to where there was three people, like, you know, like a slot mm-hmm. machine. And so you would tell them to go, and then they'd roll their arms like a, and you'd say stop, and then they would stop and they'd pick up something. And if you got all three the same, then you won something. So yeah, it was a lot of fun. I'm trying to think of everything that I won. I won just some, you know, some swag, and then I think some food. I got some free food and maybe percentage off at the gift shop there at Lost River Cave. But the food was so good. And we just had fun just hanging out. We got pictures made, and it was a fun girls' night out. And they have so much to offer there. Oh, and I must not forget, I think I talked a little bit about this the other day. I got to experience the butterfly release.
1: Oh, I bet that was neat.
0: It was. It was so amazing. And being in the greenhouse and all these butterflies just flying all over the place, and having the butterflies, they're like nice and sound asleep when they put them in your hand. And then they start to wake up with the warmth of your hand and the warmth of the sun. They start moving around, and you know, their little feet just kind of tickle the palms of your hands. But they start to wake up, and it's almost like they're just sleepy drunk, you know, because they're just trying to gather their thoughts and their legs, and then they fly away. They fly away to a flower because they're hungry, of course. So, and they have rotten bananas inside the greenhouse. And I was curious. I said, what is up with the rotten bananas? Well, apparently butterflies love rotten bananas and like oranges and rotten fruit. They love that. So that was quite interesting. Yeah. But some beautiful butterflies in the butterfly habitat. And I got to learn some really neat things. And they have two or three more releases. And you can go to lostrivercave.org and find out a little bit more. Click on events, and it gives you a list of some of the dates that they will have those butterfly releases. So pretty excited about that. And then they have their member movie night, their Lost River Cave summer series. Their next one is Thursday night, the 6th, and they're going to be showing the Lego movie. And then they have their next one, August 21st. That's Top Gun. September 10th is Toy Story. September 23rd is Jurassic Park. October 8th, Hocus Pocus.
1: Uh-huh.
0: Yes. Hocus Pocus. So much fun. Become a member and find out lots more about Lost River Cave at lostrivercave.org.
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1: Good morning. Welcome to Shop Local.
10: Hey.
0: Hey, good morning.
10: It's me again.
0: Yeah.
10: I am. My road, my phone cuts out, and I'm 3 miles from town.
0: Yeah. Sometimes those phones do that, don't they?
10: I know. When you go back to just where you have to go in the house and sit by the phone and grab the cord and
0: phone call. I wouldn't be upset about that, I don't think.
10: You got to twirl it around your finger and wrap it around your neck. Mm-hmm. Then figure out how you got home.
0: Yeah, I know. I always got twisted up in those.
10: Oh, yeah. But I'd like to register me and Kylie, and I got a new one today.
0: Oh, okay.
10: Anna Lee Almond.
0: All right.
10: Jackson. Yeah. She's a Jackson. Never mind.
0: Oh,
10: I had that wrong.
0: Anna Lee Jackson.
10: Yes.
0: Okay.
10: Because she's probably, well, I don't like her mothers that I used to register. But I love that little girl.
0: All right, Mike. I've got you all down.
10: All right. Thank you, hon.
0: You're welcome. Have a good day.
10: All right. Bye-bye.
0: Bye-bye. 270-651-3000. All right, so what else do you want to highlight in store?
1: We also have another new brand called Bonton. I don't know.
0: Bonton?
1: Bonton, yes.
0: Okay.
1: I need to look up. I can't remember exactly where they are based out of. It's not in the United States. It's a really neat, I wouldn't say baby and gift kind of company, but they have really cute, the little Miffy character, and then they did, a collab with Smiley. There's some cute little animals. It would be a great, baby gift.
0: Oh.
1: Or just, a younger kid, even an older kid. Anybody would love a stuffed animal.
0: How cute.
1: They're very cute. They have, the corduroy ones. They're very good quality, mm-hmm. and we're excited to bring those to our area.
0: Those are super cute. So you've got those and the Palm Pals.
1: Yes.
0: Lots of varieties of small little things to have. Those would be great in the classroom, too.
1: Yes. I think they're from the Netherlands.
0: Okay.
1: Bonton. So really cute little brand. We're excited to have those. My scout rep was telling me about them. And so she had some samples, the Bonton. And I was like, we need that.
0: Those little bunnies will be cute at Easter.
1: They're very cute. It's the little Miffy character. Apparently, Miffy is a big thing. So there's
0: is that
1: different...
0: like a cartoon character?
1: She was explaining it to me. So I'm not going to say this on there because I don't remember, but it originated somewhere.
0: Okay.
1: From a drawing or something because I don't want to get it wrong.
0: Okay. Okay. Yeah, because I don't have a clue.
1: You have to look at Miffy. I had never really heard of him either, but he's just cute little character. I guess the boy. I don't know. Boy, girl, cartoon character.
0: Okay, I see.
1: Created
0: I guess I have seen him.
1: By a Dutch artist.
0: I just didn't know anything about him.
1: Yeah, y'all have to look up Miffy.
0: M-I-F-F-Y or M-I-F-F-I-E or?
1: M-I-F-F-Y.
0: Okay, Miffy. Cute. Well, those are adorable.
1: Okay, a dad drew it for his kid and it's a symbol of comfort.
0: Oh, okay.
1: Thanks, Anna Kate. She's helping me. She was helping me pick the stuff out.
0: Gotcha. Okay.
1: Yes.
0: Well, what a wonderful idea.
1: So it's just really cute. So we have Miffy and then the other little characters they do collabs with, the little cats and dogs. The duck is really cute, really soft.
0: Yeah.
1: The pig. So anyways, that's another new line for us. We're excited about. My personal favorite, though, has got to be the keychains.
0: Mm-hmm.
1: Y'all know I love anything miniature, anything with a key ring on it, but the little smileys.
0: Those just make you happy, don't they?
1: Love them.
0: Yeah, just make you happy. So lots of good stuff. Lots of good stuff. So 270-651-3000. We only have a few minutes left to call in for the Scout bag valued up to $69. And you can call in this morning and get registered for that 270-651-3000. 651-3000. And sorry, I'm trying to pull up the Habitat for Humanity Restore here because I know that they have posted some new items, new to them items that have been donated. So pulling that up and, ooh, those are really pretty. So I remember having some of these in my grandmother's house. They have 10 large antique glass knobs, $5 each or $40 for all. It just amazes me how all this stuff comes back into style. Those glass knobs are beautiful. So if you're looking for something like that for your home, they have them. They have oh, last time, the gallon of paint that we gave away last time, Angela Wyatt and Felicity came in. They got their picture made with Tambra. That's what she gave away last time. They will be in this week. I think Steve is going to join Tambra as well and talk a little bit about building homes for those in need, kind of go through the process. Steve knows inside and out and all the way around, so he's very, very knowledgeable whenever it comes to the Habitat homes that are built here in our area. But the Restore is like an everyday fundraiser, and they have so many different items that are donated throughout the week. You may go in there tomorrow when they open up and see something. I advise you to get it, because if you go back on Wednesday, it could be gone. Things just are out the door just very quickly. Sometimes as quickly as they come in the door, they are out the door. So you can stop in there, and the inventory is going to change on a daily basis pretty much. But lots of cool things happening. And, you know, Cynthia talked with us last week with Monticello Bank, and we were talking about the miniature golf tournament that is taking place for Habitat for Humanity. And we're taking teams, and we're looking for sponsors. And you can contact Cynthia Watson at Monticello Bank if you want to find out a little bit more. This is coming up September the 15th, and it will take place at Jesse James Riding Stables and Miniature Golf there in Cape City. And this isn't going to take a full day. This will just be, you know, a couple of hours to get your team together, and we're looking for teams of four. So there are going to be some fun things happening that day. So if you want to find out a little bit more about that, you want to sponsor it, or if you just want to put a team together and take part in it, give back to the community, plus you get out of work for a couple of hours. So why not? Contact Cynthia at Monticello Bank, or you can contact Habitat for Humanity, and they can get you some more information as well. So looking forward to having Tambra and Steve in studio on Friday for Habitat for Humanity Restore. All right. I think we have let's take one more phone call.
1: Good morning. Welcome to Shop Local.
11: Good morning. How are you ladies today?
0: Good, thanks. How are you?
11: I'm doing well. This is Violet Terry, and I'd like to get registered.
0: All right, Violet.
11: 270-590-2371.
0: All right, I have you down.
11: Thank you, and y'all have a great day.
0: You're welcome. You too. Bye-bye.
11: Bye-bye.
0: All right. So, that's our last phone call of the day. Anything that we missed, Kaylee? Any kind of specials for the weekend?
1: I'm just going to say stay tuned.
0: Okay.
1: It won't be tax-free again.
0: Okay. Yeah, because you did that, what, last weekend or weekend
1: before?
0: Yeah,
1: we did two different weekends, sales tax on us, so we might come up with a little something different for this weekend. Stay tuned. Be watching our socials, because you never know what's going to happen next around here.
0: That's right. So what are your hours this weekend?
1: It'll be just Friday and Saturday this week. Friday will be 10 to 5:30, and then Saturday 10 to 3.
0: All righty. Okay. So we're going to draw for our winner. And, directions to get to the store.
1: Yes, we're just 10 minutes outside of town. We're about 7 miles out, 6880. We're located on James Road. So just send us a message to our page or send us an email. We'll get you taken care of. Not far at all.
0: Okay. All right. You'll tap the zero. That'll give us our winning number.
1: Number four.
0: All right. Let's see who number four is. That would be Michelle Morgan. So congratulations to Michelle. You are the winner of the Scout Bag. So very exciting. Very exciting. All right, Kaylee, thanks for being here today. I appreciate you.
1: Thank you for having me.
0: You're welcome. Thank you for the giveaway. And thanks to all of our callers and our listeners. And thanks to all of our sponsors, of course. 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

awesome 80s. Yeah, we're going to talk awesome 80s with the one and only Randy Burns from TJ Community Mission Foundation. That is next. You don't want to miss this event or the details next.

0: HHT. Hello, good morning. It's Kelly McKay and Randy Burns is in studio with me from TJ Community Mission Foundation. Good morning.
1: Good morning, Kelly. How are you, girl?
0: I'm fantastic. How about you?
1: I am awesome and radical and gnarly and all those other great, great adjectives or adverbs, whatever it was that we used back in the 80s. Mm-hmm. I'm all of that right now.
0: You're all of that.
1: All of it.
0: Yes. If you've not seen the video, you got to go see the video promoting Awesome 80s Party.
1: That's right. Awesome 80s Party at the Cave Area Conference Center. It's still hard for me to get that name out because we're so used to the other one. TJ Community Mission Foundation and Baird Private Wealth Management, the Fouch Metzger Group, are excited to bring what I think is going to be the event of the year to South Central Kentucky. Every year, the TJ Community Mission Foundation, that since we've been in existence, has had sort of like a big gala, except for last year. We kind of took a year off last year, but a lot of folks probably remember events like Glasgow Under the Stars, Denim and Diamonds, Peace, Love, and a Beetlebug, which was a 70s themed event. Yes. Well, this year we are doing an 80s themed event, and it's going to be awesome, Kelly. It's going to be August 22nd. Doors will open at 5. We'll have a happy hour from 5 to 6. The event is going to be so much fun. We're going to have a great dinner. There'll be a live auction. We'll give like an exciting update on the foundation. But then from 8 to 10 in the main hall, we're going to have Rubik's Groove, which is this incredible 80s, 90s music cover band out of Nashville, Tennessee. They're a lot of fun. They dress in 80s character costumes. But beyond that, they're a really, really great band. I think people will love them. So they'll be in the main hall with the dance floor. But in the west hall of the Cave Area Conference Center, we're going to have that set up as an 80s style arcade with stand-up video games. We're going to have ski ball. We're going to have air hockey. There's going to be a life-size replica of the Back to the Future DeLorean.
0: I'm excited about that.
1: Yeah, I am too, to get some photo ops, life-size Rock'em Sock'em robots. Then we're going to have like a trivia area set up where our guests for the night will be able to play some games. We're going to do some 80s trivia. We're going to do some 80s Price is Right kind of games.
0: I love 80s Price is Right.
1: Yeah. Then one of the things that I'm most excited about, I love 80s music, and I like to fancy myself as being somebody who knows a lot about 80s music, but Bart Logsdon is like the king in my opinion. So we're going to play a game called Beat the Bark, where our fans are going to be able to go up against Bart Logsdon and 80s music trivia. It's going to be so much fun. But August 22nd, 5 p.m., Cave Area Conference Center. My alarms are my timer's going off, Kelly. 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
0: It's going to be totally rad.
1: Totally.
0: Totally. Thank you for being here this morning.
1: Thanks for having me, Kelly.
0: You're welcome.
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103.7 WHHT. Just a reminder, there is a film in production here in downtown Glasgow today and tomorrow. McLean, she let us know from the Glasgow Barron County Tourism that there will be some simulated gunfire. So if you hear something that sounds like fireworks, don't worry. It's all part

0: It's Jacob Hackworth. What took you so long on 103.7 WHHT? I think it's so cool that we have a production crew right here in downtown Glasgow filming another movie. We don't have all the details on that. And if we did, we couldn't pass along because, you know, we got to kind of keep that on the down low. But just want to remind you about the simulated gunfire that you might hear if you are in downtown Glasgow or around the area. It is going to sound like fireworks, and there could be some road closures as well there at Water Street and North Green Street here in downtown Glasgow. So you're going to see production vehicles and actors and all kinds of things. And we really welcome this because these actors on their days off, you know, I was watching McLean's video earlier and she's talking about them visiting our restaurants and visiting our boutiques and our stores. So, you know, they are taking part in our local economy when they are here. So great group of folks. Make sure you give them a nice warm welcome if you do bump into one of them. But just kind of cool that our lovely downtown is part of another movie.
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103.7 WHHC. That will finish things up for me on this Monday. Jay Turner is taking things over next. I'm taking a few days off this week, a little staycation. We'll be back on Monday for Shop Local. Have a great week. Be safe. Have fun, too. Girl.

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Good morning, happy Monday. Yes, it's back to the grind. A little bit after 10, and it's Jay Turner keeping you company throughout the midday. The new song from Cole Swindell, Taylor Swift on the way, plus music from Shaboozy. And did you misplace your car keys this morning? What else did you misplace?

97.7 WHHC, Jay Turner here on your radio on a Monday. Once the clouds clear off and out of here, we'll have sunshine the rest of the day. Pretty good-looking day, actually. 83 for the afternoon high. Mostly clear tonight, down to 64. Tomorrow, another sunny day, high 86. Kenny Chesney, WHHC.

0: 93.7 WAHHT, Bailey Zimmerman, the Chevy Silverado, Jay Turner here on your Monday morning, and today is National Watermelon Day. Yeah, I went up to Denison's Roadside Market up at in Hart County, you know, near Uno, on Saturday, and got one of those Sugar Baby watermelons. Oh, they're so sweet. Those dark green had the yellow bottom on it, and man, is it sweet or what. Also ran into my good friend Chris Allen up there. You know, WNKY weatherman Chris Allen, and we chatted for a few minutes. You know, he's actually a co-worker here at Commonwealth Broadcasting because he does middays over on the Willie, our sister station at 94.1. So we're kind of competitors in a way, but we're co-workers and good friends. Another eight in a row coming up for you next here on WHHT.
1: Folks, when it's time to sell, there's nothing quite like the sound of an auction. 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Hey, I got 10. 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How about I buy 10? 15. How about I buy 15? Now 20. How about I buy 15? Now 20. Sold! Here's some info on our next auction.
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Zach Brown Band, 103.7 WHHT, around 10:30 here on your Monday with Jay Turner. Still to come, if you misplaced your car keys this morning, did you misplace something else? We'll tell you what number two is in a few minutes on WHHT.

93.7 WHHT playing country's hottest hits here on a Monday morning. It's Jay Turner. You could be a winner this week like Charles Lewis from Bowling Green. He won lunch for two last week to Colton Steakhouse and Grill. And you could be the winner this week from WHHT.

0: Baby Blues, Ashley Cook, 103.7 WHHT. It's Jay Turner on your Monday. So did you misplace your car keys this morning? Your keys or maybe your key fob? Everybody has key fobs anymore to buildings and cars and everything else. But that's the most often misplaced item. And I know sometimes I can't find my key fobs. But I have a hard time with number two. And it's misplacing my cell phone charger. How about you? Those cell phone chargers, you can't live without them anymore. But anyway, Ms. Moel, I hope you got your phone charged up before you head to work. But that's number two. Car keys is number one. Cell phone charger, number two. And speaking of numbers, I've got eight in a row coming up for you here on WHHT. Get set for Parker McCollum. And also Patty B's Nashville News is coming up in a couple of minutes, too.
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8: Hey there, it's Patty B. Grammy-winning artist Shaboozey just released his brand new concept album on Friday. The album is titled The Outlaw Cherie Lee and Other Western Tales, and ESPN has done got in on it. His track High Noon featuring Gunna is set to be the 2026-27 college football season anthem. And I think that's a pretty big deal. 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

Taking the high road, Coe Wetzel and Jesse Murph, 103.7 WHHT. Hope you had a great weekend. This is Jay Turner. And get ready, sports season is here. Yes, the fall sports season is here. Golf has already started. And Meet the Trojans is Monday night, week from tonight at 7 o'clock at Trojan Field. You'll have all the athletes, the coaches, and performers across all the sports. Season tickets will also be available, too. Check out info at Plasco News 1.

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Stars Plaza in downtown Plasco here on your Monday. It's Jay Turner, a little bit after 11 o'clock. How you doing? Hope you had a good weekend. Got music this hour from Megan Maroney. Got Luke Combs on the way. Zach Topps coming up, plus Luke Bryan, and our offbeat story.

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1: 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We're tonight at 7 o'clock. It's B-Dub. He's got long stretches of country's hottest hits and exclusive interviews with the biggest stars in Nashville. 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

0: Calgary's hottest hits, 103.7 WAHHT. That's new from Nashville, Luke Combs and Jay Turner here in the midday. And check it out, what's going on in Nashville. Well, Morgan Wallen is moving a little slower these days after he had an accident at one of his shows in Michigan. The singer warned his fans he might appear somewhat bobbled or hobbled during night two of his tour stop in Michigan after rolling his ankle. He shared a video to his Instagram story showing him high-fiving fans as he trotted to the tunnel before stepping off of the raised platform and falling to the ground. And then see them sitting on the floor leading to a locker room grabbing at his left ankle. Although he was able to hop up and walk it off, it's unclear still of the extent of his injuries. Hope he didn't break it and just twisted it pretty bad. Another eight in a row coming up on WHHT. Get set for Jason Aldean. He's on the way next.
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Here at the midday on your Monday, it's Jay Turner, Barron County Junior Cattlemen's Meeting. Coming up next Thursday, August 13th at Trojan Academy Gym. 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

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Still to come, we're going to talk about that offbeat story from a Canadian town. First, it's Kenny Chesney on WHHT.

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Hope you're having a great day. 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

0: 98.7 WHHT. It's Gavin Adcock and Jay Turner here. Hear about this Canadian town that has begun cleanup of decades-old rotting fish sauce stench. You might want to cover your ears and not listen to this story. Workers in St. Mary's in Canada have started removing approximately 250,000 gallons of rotting fish sauce abandoned in 110 tanks when the Atlantic Seafood Sauce Company shut down in the early 2000s. After years of pushing the province to fund the cleanup, the government committed $1.4 million in U.S. dollars last year. Workers are slicing open tanks and mixing the fermented sauce with peat moss before hauling it to a specialized landfill in Sunnyside, roughly 2 hours away, where waste will be sealed with a Ziploc bag. The mayor there teared up several times as the first truckload departed, saying he could finally feel hope. I guess so. And the cleanup wraps up by October, though officials warn the smell will get considerably worse before it improves. How would you like to live next to that? I think I would be moving. Eight in a row coming up for you on WHHT. Get set for it. Luke Bryan, he is on the way.
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2: Hey, Mom.
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for country's hottest hits, 103.7 WHHT. And Jay Turner, Southern Kentucky weather forecast, sunshine this afternoon, high about 83. Going to be a nice afternoon. Mostly clear tonight, down to 63. Tomorrow, another sunny day and a high of 86. Here's Blake Shelton. Ain't it?

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We're bringing country's hottest hits to your town in WHHT Country.

tea from the top floor of the Commerce Plaza building in downtown Glasgow. It's Jay Turner here on a Monday. It's the lunch hour with Jelly Roll, Thomas Rhett, Eric Church coming up. And what was the best economy decade? We'll

while, I guess they were keeping it low-key. But now it's like these county lines closing in on me. I see them everywhere together. It's hitting a little too close to home.

0: Put your hands up. Jelly Roll, 103.7 WHHT and Jay Turner. It's movie night again in the park at Barron River State Park. 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

0: Tucker Wetmore, country's hottest hits, 103.7 WHHT. Here in the middle of your lunch hour, Jay Turner. What was the best decade? Which decade had the best economy? This is according to 2,000 U.S. adults. It doesn't say what age group. Now, I've lived in every decade from the 50s to today. Yes, I have lived in what? Eight different decades? Wow, I am old. But which decade had the best economy, according to this survey? In the 1950s, they say 11% say the 1950s. Only 7% said the 1960s. Only 4% said the 1970s. And then it increases a little bit. 1980s, 13%. 1990s, 16%. The 2000s, 8%. And the 2010s, 10%. Doesn't say about the 2020s yet. I kind of wonder if that's going to be lower or higher. I guess we'll find out, but not a huge number in any of the decades. I'm not sure which decade has had the best economy. You'd have to think, I don't know. That's something to think about. Something for you to think about, too. And another eight in a row coming up on WHHT.
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Wilson with John Mayer, 103.7 WHHT here on your Monday. Jay Turner trying to get you through the work day on the first day of the work week. Check it out. What's going on in Nashville? Well, there's a Morgan Wallen themed Airbnb in Nashville. I did not know about this till I just saw this on a Facebook post. Yes, that has rooms inspired by his songs. Wouldn't you want to stay at Morgan Wallen's Airbnb in Nashville? There's also a chair on the balcony with a sign that says, quote, "You are not Morgan Wallen. You won't get away with it. Don't throw the chair." After

Profit, 103.7 WHHT, here in the middle of your lunch hour on a Monday. It's just a little bit after 12:30 with Jay Turner. Sunshine, beautiful day to get out and about this afternoon, even though it's Monday. And I hope you maybe took the day off because it's a great day out there. 83 with a high, and tonight 63, mostly clear. Tomorrow, lots of sunshine once again. Maybe take off tomorrow. High 86. Here's Keith Urban.

0: Country's hottest hits, 103.7 WHHT. That's John Party. You got Jay Turner on your radio here on this Monday in Southern Kentucky. And I've had a lot of people walk up to me and ask me, are you ready for football season? You know, football season is 2 weeks from this Friday night, 2 weeks away from this Friday night. I said, I guess I better get ready. Got year number 31 coming up as the voice of the Barron County Trojans. John Butler, Robert Power will join me again this year. We'll be doing those football broadcasts over at our sister station, WCLU, at 104.7 FM. Hard to believe football season is here. Golf season's already started, but football season, they're practicing, they're getting ready for the first big football game. There's actually some scrimmages coming up on Friday night of this week as well. I think Barron County has a scrimmage on Friday night. Glasgow has one, I know, next Thursday for sure. And so, it's here. The gridiron, getting ready to start here in Southern Kentucky. And I've got to start another eight in a row coming up next for you here on WHHT.
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you anymore. Ella Langley, Morgan Wallen on Country's Hottest Hits, 103.7 WHHT. Good afternoon. It's a little bit after 1. And Jay Turner here on your radio and your neighborhood with Riley Green coming up this hour. Music from Dan and Shay, plus Kenny Chesney. We're going to lock it in now and turn it up with Randy Houser.

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Expect sunshine the rest of the day. Clear skies tonight and more sunshine tomorrow, up to 86. Blake Shelton on WHHT.

0: 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Russell Dickerson, it's Jay Turner here on your Monday. And you know, summer vacation time is almost over. The kids are going to be going back to school, some of you next week, some of you not until toward the end of the month. But anyway, for all of us adults who would like more PTO, and you know what I mean by that, personal time off, you know, this is compensation that we've already earned, right? Most companies cap the rollover or zero it out on December 31st, which makes unused days an interest-free loan to your employer. Now, okay, listen to this. We're going to run down a calendar here real quick and get 25 days off for 17 days of PTO. How do you do that? Well, the Christmas block is the sleeper, since both Christmas and New Year's fall on Fridays this year. Keep that in mind. Save this. Go put it in the request before someone on your team beats you to the week, okay? Labor Day, you can get 5 days off. Just look at it, okay? You can get 5 days off for Labor Day. You can get 9 days off for Veterans Day. You can get 9 days off at Thanksgiving. And you can get 16 days off at Christmas into New Year's. That'd be the one I'd want. Of course, I've got so many basketball games during that time, I don't have any time off. But hey, fall break's not on there. I may get that one.
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Kentucky's 103.7 WHHT and Jay Turner here on your Monday. Keeping it moving. It's just a little bit after 1:30. And this is Dan and Shay on WHHT.

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Stella Lefty with Boston on Country's Hottest Hits 103.7 WHHT. And Jay Turner, do you have one of the new WHHT shirts yet? 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

0: 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This is Jay Turner here on your Monday, and you only have a few hours left. Yes, time is running out to nominate your favorites in the 2026 Best of Barron, presented by TJ Regional Health. 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

Country's Hottest Hits, 103.7 WHHT with Jay Turner. You know, it's getting close to 2 o'clock and my time is up for the day. Sorry to say, 4 hours goes by quick, I'm telling you, when you're having fun. Paul Johnson's in next at 2. I'll be back tomorrow morning at 10. Have a great rest of your day. Here's Corey Kent.

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Music on the way before 3 o'clock for Morgan Wallen, Ella Langley, and Shaboozy. And our Little Debbie snacks good enough to go to jail for. We'll talk about it coming up.

quick, it's fun, and it could pay off. Catch the Secret Celebrity weekday morning, 6:45. Todd Belcher's going to play a mystery celebrity clip for you. 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

0: 103.7 WHHT. That is Ella Langley. I'm Paul Johnson. Thank you for being here this Monday afternoon. Are little Debbie snacks good enough to go to jail for? We'll find out. Coming up here in just a few, got your forecast on the way in a bit. And another eight in a row just around the corner. Morgan Wallen starts that in seconds.
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103.7 WHHT. Are Little Debbie snacks so good that they're worth going to jail over? We'll talk about it in just a few. First, Lauren Elena and Chase Matthew on WHHT. Another

0: 101.7 WHHT. It's Co Wetzel. I'm Paul Johnson, and a West Virginia man is accused of stealing $17,000 worth of Little Debbie snacks while working as a delivery driver. Police say James Powell would forge store employee signatures, mark the deliveries as complete, and then keep the snack cakes instead of dropping them off. Didn't take long for stores to realize their shipments never arrived, and investigators eventually tracked him down after he was reportedly spotted selling the snacks at flea markets. He's now facing charges, including forgery, theft, and fraud.
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0: Hottest Hits, 103.7 WHHT. Looking at mostly clear skies tonight. Low 63. Sunny on Tuesday with a high of 86.
1: He's a ranch hand in a pinch, man. Hotter than the red on the cattle brand. Cause she's a gold digger with a quick trigger. A cast iron skillet swinging lid flipper.

Plaza in downtown Glasgow. Music on the way before 4 o'clock from Tyler Hubbard, Megan Maroney, and Luke Combs. And how much does a summer weekend cost you? I got the numbers coming up.

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0: 93.7 WHHT. That is Tyler Hubbard. I'm Paul Johnson. If it feels like your wallet takes a beating every weekend, well, it ain't wrong. We'll talk about how much a weekend during the summertime costs you coming up. Got your forecast in a few and kicking off another 8 in a row with Luke Bryan next.
1: The skies are calling. 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

0: 93.7 WHHT. If it feels like your wallet takes a beating every weekend, you're not imagining it. A new report says the average American spends $397 on summer weekend activities alone. The biggest expenses are dining out at $61, hosting cookouts or parties at $60, celebrations like birthdays and weddings, entertainment, outdoor activities, self-care, and then transportation is the item at the bottom of the list at $51. Researchers say people are spending more time with friends and family in person, and the most popular way to do that is going out to eat, followed by heading to a park, beach, or lake.
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Commerce Plaza overlooking downtown Glasgow. Music before 5 from Jordan Davis, Lady A, and Jelly Roll. And a whole town of Missouri comes together in this afternoon's Good News Story. Details on the way.

93.7 WHHD. Expect a mostly clear night tonight. Drop down to 63 for the low. Tuesday, plenty of sunshine and a high of 86. Inside 8 in a row, this is Brantley Gilbert. See?

0: 93.7 WHHT. That is Zach Tupp. I am Paul Johnson. What is happening this Friday morning at George J's? I'll tell you what and why you should be there. Coming up in just a bit, got this afternoon's good news story on the way, too. And Jordan Davis coming up to kick off another 8 in a row next.
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0: 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That is Shaboozy. I'm Paul Johnson with this afternoon's good news story. Hundreds of volunteers in Boonville, Missouri formed a human chain last week to help move the last books from the town's old library to its new location 3.5 blocks away. They called it the Bookworm Relay, and residents of all ages joined in to help with the move. The new library officially opens today, and now it's ready thanks to the help of the whole town.
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Don't miss the Glasgow Downtown Business Association monthly coffee break. It's coming up Friday morning, 8:30 at George J's on the Square. There's more info about it at GlasgowNews1.com.

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We're bringing country's hottest hits to your town in WHHT Country.

top Commerce Plaza in downtown Glasgow. Music on the way before 6 from Morgan Wallen, Ella Langley, and Luke Combs. And how often do you clean your ears? And should you even bother? We'll talk about it in a few.

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That's why B-Dub is here Monday through Thursday nights from 7 till midnight with long stretches of country's hottest hits and exclusive interviews with Nashville's biggest stars. 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

0: 93.7 WHHT. It's Blake Shelton. I'm Paul Johnson. Cleaning your ears. How often do you do it? Should you even bother doing it? We'll talk about it coming up. Got your forecast in a bit. And another eight in a row just around the corner. It starts next with Ella Langley.
1: The skies are calling. 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

103.7 WHHT, ear cleaning. How often do you do it? Should you even bother? We'll talk about it in a few. 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

0: 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It's Morgan Wallen. 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

103.7 WHHT. Tonight stays mostly clear and comfortably cool. Low 63. Tuesday looking bright and sunny with afternoon temperatures topping out at 86.

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Before 7 o'clock, going to hear from Farmer Lee, Russell Dickerson, and Riley Green. Plus, Patty B's got a Nashville news update for you, courtesy of Luxury Garden Center in just a few.

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0: 103.7 WHHT. That's Vincent Mason. I'm Paul Johnson. Patty B is going to check in a little closer to 7 o'clock with a Nashville news update courtesy of Luxury Garden Center. Between now and then, we'll take a peek out the weather window at your forecast and start up another 8 in a row next with Riley Green. Stay close.
1: She really took care of business. I wasn't running back and forth to the office or anything. All I had to do was call.
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That is Riley Green. 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

103.7 WHHT. Look, mostly clear skies overnight. Low of 63. Tuesday's going to be sunny from start to finish with a high of 86.

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The latest scoop from Nashville. Patty B's got it for you with a Nashville news update courtesy of Luxury Garden Center coming up in just a few. First, it's Bailey Zimmerman. 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

0: 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Brantley Gilbert there. Patty B checking in just a few with a Nashville news update. After that, B-Dub takes over for your Monday evening. And we'll start another long stretch of great music with Rascal Flatts here in seconds.
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